Lambums kājas neuborda. 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Zu seri drive, wo eu braikrei alles clear. 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
1: I want to talk to you.
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1: All right, let's have a look at the world news. Yeah, in a couple of about 60 seconds. Global headlines: wildfire rage across France, Spain, and the US-Iran conflict pause amid fragile diplomacy, and Berlin reels from a deadly pride attack. And then locally, Cape Town mass shooting have claimed 11 lives while singer Tyler announced a major homecoming concert in January 2027. All right, let's have a look then. European wildfire, France and Spain are battling massive blazes with Bordeaux and Madrid under threat. France even recorded its first ever fire cloud. Yeah, unbelievable. Sparking new fires. Thousands are being evacuated. The U.S.-Iran conflict, the U.S. has paused strikes on Iran to allow talks to progress. Diplomats from Qatar and Pakistan are mediating, but tension remains quite high with drone attacks reported in Saudi Arabia. And then Berlin Pride attack, a suspect linked to the ISIS. Ties carried out a knife and gun attack during Pride or Berlin Pride, leaving multiple casualties. Police shot the suspect dead, and German lawmakers are now pushing for tougher anti-terrorist laws. And then the West Bank violence, Israeli settlers attacks and military raid are escalating, with Palestinians warning they are at the breaking point. UN officials are investigating possible war crimes. India's Gen Z protest, young-led demonstrations are shaking South Asia political elite, with analysts predicting Gen Z could be the most powerful voting bloc by 2029. And then U.S. news, Seattle shooting, three people were killed in a food festival near Space Needle in what police suspect is a gang-related violence. And Idaho murder case, convicted killer Brian Koberger is attempting to withdraw his guilty plea in the University of Idaho murders. And and then Fauci pandemic diary. Senator Rand Paul released Anthony Fauci's private note revealing his frustration with Trump and reflections on the COVID origins. Mitch McConnell Health, Senate minority leader, has extended his medical leave, sparking calls for transparency about his condition. And then tornado in Wisconsin, a devastating tornado has hit Menasha, damaging homes and cutting power to thousands. And then back home, Cape Town, a wave of gun violence, at least 11 people were killed in mass shootings across Cape Town and Stellenbosch over the weekend. Police have deployed in reinforcements in Guguletu and Kayamandi. And then firefighters, Cape Town welcomed 35 new recruits to its fire and rescue service amid raising emergency call, worth $25 million invested in upgrading and equipment. And then Uber carriers issues. A local business reported packages going missing with Uber Courier, sparkling frustration over liability limits capped at R1,500. And then property market, foreign buyers now account for nearly 40% of luxury property sales over $20 million in Cape Town, raising concerns about affordability for locals. And then entertainment, Grammy winner Tyler will perform in Cape Town on the 4th of January 2027 at Greenpoint Track as part of the A-Pop World Tour. And it seems to me that is the news headlines for now. So across the world, a couple of things that is happening and not happening. Fires, I think the biggest concern is the fires, and I think President Cyril Ramaphosa also spoke about the fires, that if we don't stand together, it could be problematic. Yeah, summer's on its way, and the predictions are that the El Nino will be more fierce, harder, coming summer. And yeah, even us here in the Western Cape, we can feel it, and I'm not sure if you can also feel it, but over the weekend, past weekend, we had beautiful warm weather, no rain predicted, and yeah, it's going to be a very hot, hot summer. The old people always said that if you have misty, foggy conditions in winter, you're going to have a very, very hot summer. So yeah, let's see what happened. The currencies, the US dollar, 16 rand, 82 cents against the US dollar, and it has dropped a little bit with 0.42. 19 rand 12 cents to the euro, 11 rand 72 to the Aussie dollar, and 22 rand and 35 cents. That's what £1 will cost you. And the Chinese currency, yuan, 2 rand and 49 cents. And the ruble, still the cheapest one around, with 21 cents for a ruble. Then the gold price, $4,040, 35 cents per fine ounce. And that's a drop in round about 0.88%, and Brent crude oil also dropped 3.68%, and current trading per barrel of Brent crude oil, $85.57, which is good news. I think it would, or hope it would drop more, so we can have some relief on the fuel prices. And then the Bitcoin also slumped back with 2.02%, and current trading for the Bitcoin, $63,471.44. And that's a look at the world headlines and some news about the currencies. Stay tuned, and I'll look at the weather in a minute.
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2: 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Opstaantyd, ontbyt.
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0: Jou stasie weer.
1: Now, the boys and the girls from the weather office, they have issued a warning of heavy rain that could potentially lead to flooding in the coastal areas and adjacent interior of Kuhumpu Town in the Eastern Cape and Port Edward, as well as there in the KwaZulu-Natal. And the snow is also possible in the far northeastern high-lying parts of the Eastern Cape. Heavy rains are expected in the coastal area and the adjacent interior of St. Lucia in KwaZulu-Natal. And a warning has also been issued regarding strong winds and rough waves. Yeah, ocean is in turmoil that could disrupt navigation at sea between Cape Columbine and Cape Agulhas in the Western Cape. And then extremely cold and wet conditions with light snow are expected later today in the Eastern Cape and southern parts of KwaZulu-Natal, as well as the southern parts of the Free State and Lesotho border. Gauteng, sunny and cool. Pretoria, 5 to a maximum of 22. Johannesburg, 6 to 19. Vereeniging, 4 to 20. And Mpumalanga, partly cloudy towards the east, otherwise sunny, cool, warm in the Lowveld. Mombela, 6 to 21. Emalahleni, 6 to a maximum of 19. Standerton, 0 to a maximum of 19. Ermelo, 5 to 18. And then Skukuza, 12 to a maximum of 26. And then Limpopo, partly cloudy towards the east, otherwise sunny, cool to warm. Polokwane, 6 to a maximum of 20. Palabora, 11 to 24. Tzaneen, 7 to 21. Musina, 11 to 25. Lepalali, 7 to 26. And Mokopane, 7 to a maximum of 23 degrees Celsius. And then the northwest, sunny and cool, short and sweet. Potchefstroom, 4 to a maximum of 22. Mahikeng, 4 to 23. Freiburg, 5 to 24. And then the Free State, also sunny and cold to cool, partly cloudy later today. Bloemfontein, 3 to a maximum of 20. Bethlehem, minus 1 to 19. Vicksburg, minus 1 to 18. And Sasselburg, 6 to a maximum of 20. And then the Northern Cape, foggy in the morning in the coastal area, otherwise sunny, cool, cold, but partly cloudy towards the southeast with isolated thundershowers. Scattered thundershowers are also expected in the far southeast. Upington 11 to a maximum of 25. Kimberley 7 to 23. Alexander Bay 10 to 20. Sutherland 4 to 9. And then the Western Cape, sunny but warm in the far western part, otherwise partly cloudy, cool to cold with isolated showers, and then cloudy in the east. Cape Town, 13 degrees Celsius minimum, 19 the maximum. Vredendal, 7 to 24. George, 10 to a maximum of 16. And then Worcester, 10 to 17. Beaufort West, 9 to 18. And then the Eastern Cape, very cold in the west, especially inland, otherwise cloudy and cold with widespread rain. Light snow is also expected in the higher elevations. And then the cloudy and cold with widespread thundershowers in the east. Rain is expected in the coastal area and adjacent interior, and very cold with snow on the higher areas. Gqeberha, 12 to 17. Robertsfontein, 6 to 12. Kahumpo City, 14 to 17, and Mthatha, 9 to 14. And then KwaZulu-Natal, last but not the least, cold, cloudy, and isolated scattered thundershowers, widespread thundershowers is expected towards the south. Durban, 16 degrees Celsius minimum, and 21 maximum. Richards Bay, 16 to 22. Pietermaritzburg, 9 to 18. And Umnambiti, 2 to a maximum of 19. And that's a look at the weather.
0: Hierdie weerverslag was moontlik gemaak deur Namibian Clearing Agency, clearing goods between South Africa and Namibia.
1: Let's quickly pop into the shops and hear what they've got to sell. And do remember that if you want to know more information or you miss something, then please hop onto the website, www.yostasi.net, and you get information there. And there's also a newspaper, yeah, about us, who we are and what we do and what we are involved with. And somewhere there's a couple of pictures, yeah. Someone's got a Monday, Tuesday, Wednesday, Thursday, Friday, Saturday or Sunday picture. You can have a look and you can, take a guess, yeah, what day my photo was taken.
3: Kyk, hier kom ek vertel jou nou, die ander dag loop gooi ek mos petrol in by die se garage, Q4 in Labelle weg. 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
8: Jimmy's is nie net 'n marinade saus nie. 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Dis die smaak van Suid-Afrika.
1: And the time check at the moment is 8:15 and 31 seconds. I see Benjamin Netanyahu. He is on his way to the US for his first meeting with Trump since the war started. Yeah, I wonder what that meeting will pan out.
9: Panika tot Kukenap, Afrika tot Antarctica. Welkom bij jou stasie.
10: A bankroof. 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In Kreeusdorp word miljoene gesteel. Dis vandag steeds 'n misterie. En die inspirasie vir Marula Media se radioreeks Die Bankroof, geskryf deur Joe Kleinhans, opgevoer deur Betty Kemp.
1: Well, the article says that Israel Prime Minister Benjamin Netanyahu will meet Donald Trump on Tuesday. I'm not sure if it's maybe next week Tuesday. I don't know. They don't give a date. This will be the first meeting since the Iran war started. Yeah, I'll stand by you. I'm not sure if it's his words, but the pretenders, they say, I'll stand by you.

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I was on the outskirts of a little southern town, trying to reach my destination before the sun went down. The old CB was blaring away on Channel 19 when there came a little boy's voice on the radio line. And he said, "Breaker 19, is anyone there? Come on back, truckers, and talk to Teddy Bear." Well, I keyed the mic and I said, "You got it, Teddy Bear." And the little boy's voice came back on the air. "Appreciate the break. Who we got on that end?" Well, I told him the name, and then he began. "Now, I'm not supposed to bother you fellas out there. Mom says you're busy, and for me to stay off the air. But you see, I get lonely, and it helps to talk. 'Cause that's about all I can do. I'm crippled, and I can't walk." I came back and told him to forend that mic, and I talked to him as long as he liked. "This was my dad's radio," the little boy said, "but I guess it's mine and mom's now, 'cause my daddy's dead. Dad had a wreck about a month ago. He was trying to get home in the blinding snow. Mom has to work now to make ends meet, and I'm not much help with my two crippled feet. She says not to worry, we'll make it all right. But I hear her crying sometimes late at night. You know, there's one thing I want more than anything else to see. Oh, I know you guys are too busy to bother with me. But you see, my dad used to take me for rides when he was home. But I guess that's all over now, since my dad is gone." Not one breaker came on the old CB as that little cripple boy talked with me. I tried hard to swallow a lump that just wouldn't stay down, 'cause I thought about my boy back in Greenville Town. "Dad was gonna take Mom and me with him later on this year. Well, I remember him saying, 'Someday this old truck will be yours, Teddy Bear.' But I know I'll never get to ride an 18-wheeler again. But this old base will help me keep in touch with all my trucker friends. Teddy Bear's gonna back on out now and leave you alone, 'cause it's about time for Mom to come home. But you give me a shout when you're passing through, and I'll sure be happy to come back to you." Well, I came back and I said, "Before you go, 1010, what's your home 20, little CB friend?" Well, he gave me his address, and I didn't once hesitate, 'cause this hot load of freight is just gonna have to wait. I turned that truck around on a dime and headed straight for Jackson Street, 229. And as I rounded the corner, oh, I got one heck of a shock. 18-wheelers were lined up for 3 city blocks. Why, I guess every driver for miles around had caught Teddy Bear's call. And that little cripple boy was having a ball. For as fast as one driver would carry him in, another would carry him to his truck and take off again. Well, you better believe I took my turn at riding Teddy Bear. And then I carried him back in and put him down in his chair. And buddy, if I never live to see happiness again, I want you to know I saw it that day in the face of that little man. We took up a collection for him before his mama got home, and each driver said goodbye, and then they were all gone. He shook my hand with a mile-long grin and said, "So long, trucker, I'll catch you again." Yeah, I hit that interstate with tears in my eyes, and I turned on the radio and I got another surprise. Breaker 19 came a voice on the air. "Just one word of thanks from Mama Teddy Bear. We wish each and every one a special prayer for you, 'cause you just made my little boy's dream come true. I'll sign off now before I start to cry. May God ride with you. 10-4 and goodbye."

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